the chemistry, yeah. And when you bite back, we could remedy that. I'm into energy and telling the facts. Tenderize my tendencies, ribs, they better be back. So relax, I'm on the track, this right is my home. I never act, so you feel my tone. You've been alone, oh no.

0: Just your reminder out there that everything is energy, and abracadabra literally is that reminder to you, because we always need reminders. We'll be back next week with a brand new episode. Until then, keep the energy high and the music loud, but not too loud. I'll see you next week.
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2: 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I just want another beat.

was my set recorded at Ostend Beach in Belgium. A great festival, I was closing the festival and the day in a very windy situation. It was a super vibe. I hope the music translated this really well. I'll be back next week with a brand new set. See you then. Take care. Bye bye.

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1: Hi, it's John Digweed. Welcome to this week's Transitions. Kicking things off, something brand new. Adam Freeland in the studio with Duncan Forbes. This is Space.

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1: Give me those deep New York grooves here on Transitions, a track featured on the Live at Twilo album, which is released next Friday. I'm very excited about that day for sure, and I hope you've ordered your copy. It's going to be quite a special album. Really, really happy with that one. Next up, Sean Harvey. This is Bring It Out.

When I was putting this show together, somehow this one just popped up. I was looking through some other stuff and I was just like, let's see if this works. And, threw that in the mix and that still sounds really, really good today. Let Me Love You for

0: Same time, same place, only here on Transitions. 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Have yourself a great week, and I will catch you soon.
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Welcome to a journey through the depths of classic techno. We'll be following a series of rules, a disciplined construction of sound, shaped to captivate and move you. Yes, here we go.

his hi-hat. Each tick is a reminder that we're on a relentless march forward. These are my rules, the techno code. Theme. It's creeping in, subtle at first.

0: beauty, to the wonder of it all. 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Take control.
1: Take Control, original mix, Solomon, featuring Anne Clark, in BTC.Levy.